from the land of the palm trees. But before dying, I wish to pour forth the poems of my soul. My verses are soft, soft green, but also a flaming red. My verses are like wounded fawns seeking refuge in the forest. I want to share my fate with the world's humble. A little mountain stream pleases me more than the ocean.

在《Encanto 奇幻魔法屋》当中的获奖主题曲《We Don't Talk About Bruno》，但是呢 ，We must talk about Bruno now。就像说不要提大象，你脑海当中马上会浮现大象这个词一样啊。We don't talk about Bruno, but we think about Bruno. Bruno Mars.